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0: Hey, brand new Fola, I miss you too. Honestly, anything that has Fola on it has me on it. Period, point blank. Love, love, love it. Yay. Your Wednesday morning has arrived quietly, but we are here right now. Somehow, we already made it this far into the weekend. That's exciting. Anyway, good morning to you, Kano, Nigeria. I'm Miss Good Company. I'm on your radio, 96.9 Cool FM. I'm online with you, www.coolfm.ng/Kano. And this is my grind, the Good Morning Nigeria show. We're active like mad until 10 o'clock. 4 hours of music, gist, things to make you laugh, things to make you think, and conversations that just make you feel very, very good inside.
1: I'm very, very happy for today. You know me, don't get it, can you?
0: I swear to God. And of course, the music is going to be doing what the music needs to do. Afrobeat, hip-hop, R&B, everything in between right here on your number one hit music station.
2: Wow.
0: Well, after the 7 o'clock news, as always, Brogba Bougie will be back. Last week, we talked about how to save your first 100,000 naira without making yourself miserable. Today, we're looking at the other side of that conversation, the things Nigerians keep buying that quietly keep them broke.
3: I don't have money.
4: You don't get money.
3: Things are hard.
0: But are things too hard for all those things that are making you broke? Because sometimes it's not that one big purchase that is doing the damage. It's those small, small things that you keep buying over time. And of course, there's airtime up for grabs during that time. Yes. Because now what thing they make you happy, we want they do now. At 8:15, we're getting into something light. We're taking a little trip into the world of workspace special characters. Because every workplace has them. You know these people now. You probably work with some of them. You might even be one of them by yourself. So join me at 8:15 for that chit chat. But before we get there, I want to hear a little something from you.
5: It's the quick question on the Good Morning Nigeria show.
0: It is 6:08 a.m. midweek morning, 7th October 2026. What is one cool way to answer your phone aside from saying hello? What is one niche way, some special way of picking up your phone and saying hello? Other than saying hello. For me, there was one time I wanted to be cool. Deliberately, I'll say, when I pick my phone, I'll say, talk to me. And it was so cool while it lasted. Until... I'm not going to tell you what happened that made that change.

But yeah, it was fun when it lasted. When people were looking forward to talk to me. If I lose guard and I go say hello, they go say, you know, say talk to me. Talk to me. Oh yeah, what's up? You know, it makes everybody want to be sharp, sharp, sharp. What is one niche way, one nice way, or even one crazy way of answering your telephone call without necessarily saying hello? 0809-526-7102, facebook.com/coolfmkano. This is my... Another Fola on it, Victoni Twin on 96.

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0: konnichiwa. 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Ye meta masa. They say konnichiwa. I say gabi masa. I say gbadu mada. Okay, I'll read more reactions when I return. 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

0: Omo, you had to be there in 2021 when that song lit up the dance floors worldwide. Becky Hill, Topic. And Becky Hill was that girl, still is that girl. So imagine, at least that was what I thought. So imagine me hearing that she says she hated her 20s like crazy. I'm like, what? And when Oyibo people tell you that they hated their childhood, they hated their 20s, they're not kidding. I think probably sent them into one mental spiral. It's crazy. And this lady in those 20s, she had 2 Brit Awards. She had a number one hit song and still she wasn't happy. I don't know. I hope she finds happiness. I hope you do, Becky Hill. And I hope you listen to me, you find your happiness too. 96.9, always making you happy with the hits. It's why we are your number one hit music station. This is the Good Morning Nigeria show. This is the breakfast to the entire Northern Nigeria. My job as your host every weekday morning between 6 and 10 is to get your day started proper. Get your day started on a high. Get you from that sleepy mode into I'm active, let's go, bring deal. And every Wednesday morning, we get started with a quick question of the day. Today, I'm asking you, what is one thing, what is a way you answer your phone calls without necessarily saying hello?
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0: Okie dokie, hiya hiya, I'm listening or you have my attention. That was Zara. My homegirl also said that I did hear you, go ahead down on the because bro. Hi Sophie, we also had konnichiwa so far in case you're looking to change how you answer hello. Probably never even thought about it before. Say you just think hello is the only way to answer. No, you can flex it now. It is my own is okay. It's time to take another call. Hello, you're on the air. Are you a radio host? What's this? Nice, I like it. Okay, so okay, it's time for me to take another call. You're on air. Not bad. Assalamu alaikum, Reba. Nice one. Yeah. This is very, very, very, very common here in Kano. I'm sure in Northern Nigeria. Like a lot of times. Hello, assalamu alaikum. Yes, I hear that one a whole lot. Cool stuff. I say talk to me like I'm a big time movie producer and my time is highly valuable. My dear, your time is very, very valuable if you say it is. Period. Thank you, Tony. Thank you, Tony. I like it. Talk to me. You know, I used to use that one as well. So yeah, I feel Aibo.
2: From today, I don't know you. You don't know me.
3: I don't know that one.
0: Which one is Aibo? What does Aibo even mean? Because I know I hear it a lot. I have to check it though. Because I'm sure it doesn't mean anything bad, but I'm sure it's not a low.
1: 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It's morning and cool FM.
0: All right, picture this. Think about a big cathedral. The ceiling is so high, when you look up, you feel lifted. Say, Now think about a parking garage. Parking garage is low ceiling, dark, tight. You feel completely different, right? It's the same you, but the space around you changes how you feel. Your life works that way. Your words, your attitude, and your expectations, they are the frame around everything you do. You can frame your day like a beautiful cathedral or like a low, dark garage. The choice is yours. I hope today you check your frame and you choose a good one. The news is coming your way at 7 a.m. After that, Brooke Babuji.
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2: We begin the news where the Kano State Refuse Management and Sanitation Board, REMASAB, has sanctioned Jai's Bank, Tahir Guest Hotel, 10-10 restaurant over various environmental sanitation violations in the metropolis. The board's managing director, Dr. Mohammed Khalil, said the sanctions followed weekly mobile court enforcement exercises aimed at strengthening compliance with sanitation laws. Now, the African Democratic Congress, ADC, has questioned the implementation of defense budgets for the maintenance of Nigerian Air Force aircraft following Monday's crash of an ATR-42 aircraft in Ondo State. In a statement released yesterday by its National Publicity Secretary, Bola Abdullahi, the ADC described the crash as tragic and unfortunate and expressed condolences to the families of the victims. FCT Minister Nyesom Wike, the All Progressives Congress APC governorship candidate Kingsley Chinda and their supporters met with Governor Siminalayi Fubara and members of his political camp in Port Harcourt. The closed-door meeting, which lasted about 4 hours, brought together key figures and supporters from both sides. Now, 50-year-old murder suspect Bethlehem Wanya reportedly slumped and died shortly after proceedings began at the Bayelsa State High Court in Yenagoa yesterday. Wanya was standing trial alongside two other defendants over alleged conspiracy, kidnapping and multiple murder when the incident occurred at Court 11. On the foreign scene now, hundreds of thousands of people have taken to the streets across France as a wave of protests by high school pupils spread to their parents, university students and unions. Prime Minister Sebastien Lecornu condemned the earlier violence and said since the protest had begun, 215 students and 85 staff had been hurt, as well as 715 police officers. In sports now, Cristiano Ronaldo has confirmed his continued availability for Portugal after explaining his decision to leave the national team camp and accusing the head coach Jorge Jesus of breaking an agreement over his playing time. That's the news this morning. I am Sandra Cobra.

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3: 7:03 and yours truly is here with you live and direct this Wednesday morning. And you know that Wednesdays have their own special flavor on the Good Morning Nigeria show. Broke by Bushy is coming up right now. All the things Nigerians keep buying that quietly keep them broke. Plus you can win some airtime if you pay attention at 0809-526-7102. Hold that number, save that number. You're going to need that number.

0: Somebody Call the Popo. So Shola is not just in his singing era right now, he's also in his acting era. Have you seen the movie The Four? That's from Kakinele's movie. Not only did he play a role in it, he also sang one of the movie soundtrack, and that's really cool. It was him and Waje. Waje is the mom. Waje played Esosa in the movie, mother to Obaolua, played by Shode. Nice one. I haven't seen it. I've only seen snippets of it online. And I mean, it's looking good. And the song is also sounding so good. I think I can nearly take your flowers, my darling. You did try. Long story short, put some respect on Shode's name. Skit maker, singer, songwriter, actor. Yeah, so very soon, maybe Force is not going to be the only actor with an AMVCA, maybe Shode too. You never know how these things go.
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0: 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Now, sometimes it's not one huge expense that is keeping you broke, my darling. It is the 2K here, 3-5 there, dear beg. I beg you just 1-5. The 1-5 now happens like 5 times in a day. That is what makes you broke sometimes.
2: Jai, continue.
0: And most of these purchases don't even feel like spending. They are small, they are convenient, sometimes even necessary. But when they keep happening, they can quietly eat up a serious chunk of your income. Hey.
2: You don't go.
0: Before I know it, your money don't go. So let's look at some of the things that may be costing you some money. Number one is food delivery when you can actually cook. There's nothing wrong with ordering food occasionally, every once in a while. The problem is when it becomes the default setting, especially when salary just entered. You don't feel like cooking, so you order 5K food. Then there's delivery, service charge. Maybe you add a drink or something extra. As by you nah, bad guy. Now, suddenly your 5K meal is now 8K debit. If you do that several times in a month, your account will definitely notice now. I've been up so, yeah, see, all these daily small snacks and drinks, soft drinks, shawarma, meat pie, yogurt, bottled water, because you forgot to carry one from home. None of those things look dangerous on their own, but if you're spending 2K every day on random food and drink, that is roughly like 60K in a month.
2: It's not possible.
0: That's when it's just small money stops looking so small when you really think about it. And then the subscriptions you barely use. This one is so me. I even forget them. Netflix, you pay 8,000 for HD. Music streaming, I pay 1,700 for Apple Music. Cloud storage, that one I do family own. I'm with my brother. I share his cloud storage. But there's some apps too, especially the ones I got when I had my baby. Gaming subscriptions, premium memberships. This subscription, you completely forgot you were paying for them. It just automatically debits itself from your account. You signed up because it was only 2K. 6 months later, you've spent money on something that you barely even use. So, my darling, check your subscription. Some of your money may be living in places you don't even remember visiting.
3: Cut me off. My eyes are snuff.
0: Now, buying clothes because you have an event. Hey, this one, I sit down gadagba on top of it. God will save me. Birthdays. And I started doing it for my daughter too. Wild. Birthday. Wedding. Dinner. Oambe. Housewarming. Picnic. You don't buy clothes. Suddenly, I don't have anything to wear. Meanwhile, your wardrobe is looking like a boutique. No wonder I'm broke. They choke me.
3: This is nothing but a man joke.
0: Sometimes you don't actually need a new outfit. You just want somebody to see you wearing something. You just don't want people seeing you wearing the same thing twice. And that's how clothes quietly become a financial problem. You don't need that. Constant phone upgrades too. As for 18, I've learned now. You remember your iPhone 17, I've cracked. Your iPhone 15, I've skin. Your phone is still working. The battery is fine. The camera is okay. You have enough storage. You are good to go. Buying things because they are on sale. Your brain says, I've saved 2K. A discount isn't saving you money if you did not need the item in the first place. So please give yourself sense. Use your sense. Thank you very much. Courtesy of my sponsor, House of Divas. I said earlier on that when you do your food delivery, you order 5K food. How much did you end up paying? Send that figure to me on WhatsApp and win this airtime. Keep it locked.
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2: Okay, so last week on Something Light, we talked about the different ways Nigerians pretend not to be interested in a conversation that they're clearly listening to. Today, we're entering a place where people spend more time with their colleagues than they sometimes spend with their own families. The Nigerian office. Because every office has characters, different personalities, different survival strategies, different levels of seriousness. And if you've ever worked in an office before, you have definitely met one of at least five of the people I'm going to be talking about this morning. In fact, you could also be one of them if you find yourself in this list I'm going to be reading out today. Or maybe you are, you know, somebody who is sitting high on this table. Send me a WhatsApp message, 0809-526-7102. The different kinds of people, characters, if I knew. Number one is the chronic latecomers. This person has never experienced 8 a.m. in real life. Their official resumption time might be 8 o'clock or normal, but their own personal resumption time is whenever they successfully enter that building. <laughs> 8:47 a.m. Good morning, guys. Good morning. What? People have already attended a meeting. They have sent 3 emails. They have complained about traffic. And the excuse for this kind of people is always radio. Traffic was crazy today, man.
3: It's not possible.
2: Rain was crazy. Rain, no rain from our side. Rain, no from our side. I want to see keke. Fuel is a problem. Road, especially now in Kano, in Sabungeri area, where they're doing some road construction and road can be blocked. It's always a mysterious Okada rider has stolen his bag before. That's why this guy did not come to work on time. One day, he's going to arrive at 7:59 a.m. and everybody's going to panic. They'll be like, is everything okay?
4: I never expected it.
2: Because this is the chronic latecomer that you know. 8 a.m. is for losers. 8:47 a.m. resumption time is for this guy. The number two character is the content creator. This person did not come to work. They came to create content. Birthday, content. Office lunch, content. New outfit, content. Someone's birthday cake, what? You know it, content.
5: Relax.
2: Even when HR sends a serious email, they're somewhere taking a stupid mirror selfie. Guys, come and take a picture now. Come and take me now. You came to work at 8 a.m. and someone by 9:15, you have become their unpaid production crew.
6: Cut me off. My answer is no.
2: Please hold my phone. 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Don't stand there. Again, the office has now become their studio. Is this you in your place of work? Don't be shy. Expose yourself right now. What's up? 0809-526-7102. I'm going to tell you more when I come back. 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

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When you're living in a jungle, thinking of a bundle, everywhere you turn to, making a noise. 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

0: Well, this song is not just a song, shout out to Black Sheriff and Flu Bone. It's like a song that, I don't know, tells us that Brother Man has healed. Remember that when Black Sheriff first blew the Kwaku the Traveler song, the Sermon series, the sound was raw, it was aggressive, it was street hop grit, so somebody was angry. But he definitely used this song to close out the new Sun Sheriff EP to show you his evolution, to say, okay, oh, love heals. Sunrise, sunset, sunshine. I'm all about growth. I'm all about healing, and I like it for you. It's the last record on the Sun Sheriff EP. I've only heard about three songs off of it. Jolie, Jolie, such a beautiful song. This one, Love Again, is another one that I've heard, but I've not heard the entire EP, so I cannot tell you whether or not to check it out. But I mean, Kwaku the Traveler is that guy, right?
1: It's just Cruise. Nothing personal.
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0: We're talking about the different office characters, the different personalities, different survival strategies, different levels of seriousness in your workplace. And I did tell you that if you do hear yourself or see yourself in this one, make sure you don't hide. You expose yourself on WhatsApp, 0809-526-7102222222. I mentioned the chronic late comer, the person who has never experienced their 8 a.m. resumption time in real life. They come late, shy. The content creator, anything. They did not come to work, they came to shoot content. We now have the office news broadcaster. This person knows everything, knows who resigned, who is getting married, who got promoted, who had an argument with the boss, who is dating who is looking for another job. And sometimes they know things before the people involved even know them. You haven't heard the news? You've not heard? Edward, nothing. Then they walk away. Now you cannot concentrate because your brain is doing investigative journalism. Like,
3: what's going on in this life?
0: And the crazy part is, if what they are telling you is facts, you don't get. Like, you know, we say that they make come up. It's true. They just have this I'm a boss spirit inside of them. Is that you in the workplace? And you know you have the boss's favorite. This person does not understand why everybody complains about the boss, because their experience with the boss is completely different. The boss will say, can you stay back for 5 minutes? He say, of course, sir. Thank you. I really appreciate you. Meanwhile, everybody else is wondering why the same boss has not replied to their email from Tuesday last year.
3: Bombastic side eye. Criminal offensive side.
0: This boss's favorite bar, the boss knows their birthday, he knows their name, he knows what they had for lunch. At this point, some colleagues suspect that the boss has probably adopted them. So for you to now be in the boss's good books, you also have to adopt this person so that you now become adopted siblings of the world of the boss. Ladies and gentlemen, make noise. Give it up for the office disturber. This person came to work with one mission and one mission only: to disturb everybody.
4: Can't believe this.
5: This is like a shock. Wow.
0: And it's crazy because sometimes your own office disturber is not everybody's office disturber. My own office disturber in this Akule FM office is the head of news. That is Balarabi Issa. Oh God. Oh God. Abdul, if you are listening to me right now, the thunder that is going to fire, let me know if you are insulting so it doesn't come and disturb me again today. This office disturbs you. You are focused, you are quiet, you're trying to meet a deadline, and then this person comes your way and says, guy, you ignore them. Guy, you look up. Nothing. Why do you call me? They'll play music, they'll make jokes, they'll move your mouse, they'll hide your pen, they'll send you memes while sitting two desks away.
6: Can you imagine?
0: And somehow when the boss now walks past, they become the most serious employee in the world. What is wrong with you? Change your ways today. Although without them though, the office ain't really fun. So, oh my God. I mean, they have what they do.
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0: on Yerika. Is he gonna mellow me? I go melody they cry. Don't play. 8:51. Let's bring it home. And something like for this Wednesday. Last week, this time around, we were talking about, you know, the different kinds of characters, that how people act when they want to pretend like they cannot hear you, when they are listening to every goddamn thing that you're saying. Today, we're looking at the office special characters. I've done a good job. I think I've identified a few of them for your sake. The chronic late comer, the content creator, the office news broadcaster, the boss's favorite, the office disturber. Let's talk about the meeting survivor. This person has suffered. Oh, Jim, they have suffered. They have attended meetings that were supposed to last 30 minutes and they lasted 3 hours.
1: Oh my God!
0: This person has heard just one last thing. That one last thing has been said like 7 different times. Their laptop battery is dying. Their stomach is making announcement. Their soul has left their body.
2: Can I know my offense? You proceed to me.
0: Then somebody says, oh, any final questions? And they look around like, please don't encourage them. This meeting finally ends. And when the meeting finally ends, they don't stand up immediately. They need a moment to reconnect with reality because, hey.
3: What have I done to people?
0: Ah, if you are a meeting survivor, take your flowers. I salute you today. Yeah. May your pocket never run dry. Cause now you dey walk past, believe me. And shout out to all the quiet ones too. Nobody knows much about this person. They come in, they work, they eat, they leave. No office drama, no unnecessary conversation, no participation in workplace politics. They know everything happening in the office. They just don't tell you.
4: Who is this man in the first place?
0: You know, because while everybody else is talking, this person is quietly collecting information. One day somebody says, you've been quiet, are you okay? Say, I'm fine. And they go back to work immediately. And these people, these quiet people, they're one of the most powerful employees in the building. And we all know them. We don't have these people. The office foodie. They can smell food from another department. You have not even opened your takeaway. Suddenly, what did you buy? How much was it? Where did you get it? Is it nice? Can I taste it? Taste what?
5: Who gave you that kind of confidence?
0: Their spoon enters your food with the confidence of a shareholder. This is not Dangote Refinery. Let's know what we are doing. And if somebody bring cakes into the office, forget productivity. The entire department becomes a family meeting. Please cut my own side now. No, give me big one now. I'll take the last piece now. In fact, they are they love food, so the HR may need to intervene.
6: Adibi, I know you now. I give you a dirty slap. What do you want?
0: If you haven't found yourself or identified yourself on my list so far this morning, maybe that's because you are the borrower. We have them too. Please, can I borrow your charger? Please, do you have a pen? Please, can I use your hotspot? Please, can you send me airtime? Please, can you help me pay for my food? I'll give you back tomorrow. This person has turned the entire office into a lending institution.
6: I don't die.
0: And the problem is not even the borrower. It's not that they don't return the item. You lend them your charger on Monday. By Friday, I know it was your own. I forgot it at home. I thought it belonged to the office now. And shout out to those people who count down to closing time. May your ink never run dry. Thank you very much. Sport Express next.
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6: 208 games, 126 goals. Lionel Messi bows out from La Albiceleste sets up at the Pact Monumental in Buenos Aires. Ronaldo speaks about a broken trust, admits he's ready to be held accountable for his action. King Harry continues to create history with England, and Spain continues to adorn cloak of invisibility as Djokovic and Alcaraz triumph in Asia. All the best from the world of sports is live.
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0: Whoa. Personally, I don't like male-centered women. It's just that I'm a girl's girl. Honestly, I'll consider myself a girl's girl. Or maybe not. I don't know. It depends on the kind of girl I'm dealing with. But I do not like male-centered women. Because one thing a male-centered woman is going to do is ask you to make decisions based off of people you've never met before. Because what made you think that, you know, the kind of men I'm going to meet is going, are going to run away from me? I'm so mad on your behalf, though. That is so, so annoying. Sorry, babes, but keep them coming. 0809-526-7102. What is the worst advice you've ever received in your entire life? Yeats and Drake playing right now. Miss My Dog on 96.9 Cool FM on the Midday Oasis with Scarlett. 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

0: Long Island Cruise. If you're a Northern Nigerian artist and you haven't sent your song to adewacharts@gmail.com, this is the perfect time for you to do that, because we are here playing music every day and every single night. Speaking of music, did you know that there is a height you get to in your music career that is just so phenomenal? People have to talk about it. There are some particular arenas and stadiums that when artists and when musicians fill those places, it is a big deal for them. One of those places is called the OVO, the Oval Arena, Wembley. Yes, in case you don't know what that is, it is like an indoor arena in London, England, and it is huge. It is massive. Now, on our Instagram, we did take some time to put out some Afrobeat artists, some Nigerian artists who have been able to fill up the Oval Wembley Arena. And trust me, some of those people on the list, you probably would have never thought that they had that many fans to come out and actually fill up a stadium like that. But if you're tired of being in the dark with information like this and you love Nigerian artists, then go show them some love on our Instagram platform at CoolFMKano. Artists that filled up the 12,500 capacity arena in London. Go check it out. We have a couple of them on our Instagram, and trust me, some of them I'm seeing, I'm like, yo, wow, that is insane. I had no idea they had that kind of strength, but I guess they do. I was about to say 0809 story at CoolFMKano on Instagram. Okay, at CoolFMKano on Instagram. Check us out on Instagram, follow us, and turn on your post notifications, because you never know what you would need to find from there. All right, with that being said, we're gonna take a couple more of your comments, and then we're heading on to the next hour of the show, where we will be obviously giving that 15,000 naira. We're feeling good, we're feeling nice, we're feeling great, and we're about to give out that money so you can feel good, nice, and great as well. So if you're ready, take down the number 0809-526-7102, because you might just be the next person to win.
1: Oh my god.
0: Mm-hmm. All right, what is the worst advice you've ever received? The worst advice is me too. So how is it going, my dear?
2: What's on the do for you?
0: Anyways, shout out to you for falling in love. I hope the relationship is going really well. If they've broken your heart, it's all good. Cool FM is here to make it even better. Okay, Mr. DND. With that being said, we're headed right back to the music. And I will see you at 2 p.m. when we kickstart the giveaway for the 15K on the Midday Oasis. I'm super excited, and I hope you are too. So if you're ready to win, keep on listening to your number one hit music station. My name is Scarlett with a double T. And of course, it is the Midday Oasis. Oh, guys.
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1: Well, well, well, what do we have here in the house? 15K! We're about to give somebody, I'm about to give somebody 15,000 naira in the Midday Oasis. So, if you are a winner, I want you to stand up and stand at a tease with your hands on your head. I'm just joking. But anyways, keep your phones closed because you will start calling me in a bit. And then we'll play a little game so I can give you this 15K. What do you say?
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1: Hey, Mr. Mega with a double G. I'm back right after the news. And by the way, when I heard that Mikel Arteta has signed a new deal, I said, I was cheesing in the studio like, anyways, reversing two sentences is what you are going to be doing from now up until 6 p.m. Take away our instant top up. 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

0: His name is KSI. He's got Trippie Redd on a record, Thick of It. I used to think that this guy was a football guy. You know what I mean? He does videos, maybe sometimes a little bit of comedy, but hey, good to hear that. Brother Man does music. I'm like, okay, KSI. Threw me off.
1: Wow!
0: Threw me off. Brother Man is making huge amounts of money. What? 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
0: You've heard people try out to play Give Me Five, and in your hearts of hearts, you've told yourself that you are going to ace this game.
4: Call up for my friends, will be this guy. You know this guy.
0: 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Call me up and let's play, and let's see how well prepared you are. Matter of fact, you cannot play this game. You're just having to just sit down and say, you know what, let me get a couple sentences here and just play all by yourself. You can do it, and then you get everything right. Huh?
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0: 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We also have other numbers. There's 02064461969, 02064462969, 02064464969, and 02064465969. If you're calling that number, just be ready to reverse two sentences. I've got that instant top-up to give out today on the show in hopes that you take that money away today. All right? Where's this journey going to take us to? I don't know, but we find out together. Hello, good evening.
5: Hello?
0: Hey, good evening, girl. What's your name now?
5: My name is Divine, calling from Sabongiri.
0: All right, Divine is calling us from Sabongiri. Divine, I've got your sentences ready. Are you ready to flip them?
5: Yes.
0: Divine wants to flip. Oh yeah, flip it, Divine. Oh yeah, flip it, Divine. Nah, my bad. I play too much, girl. All right, here we go. First sentence for Divine. The sun shines very brightly. Give me five. The sun shines very brightly.
5: Brightly. Shine Sunday.
0: And the problem with that, call me back.
6: Total shutdown.
0: You see, that's exactly what I was talking about. You think it's easy? Give me the shot and see. Hello, good evening.
7: Good evening, my name is Sharif, calling
0: us from Naibawa. Sharif, let's go. Flip two sentences. You ready to win?
7: Yes, I'm ready.
0: Oh, first sentence for Sharif from Naibawa. I enjoy learning new things. Give me five. I enjoy learning new things.
7: Things new, learning, enjoy.
0: Ooh, this my God. Are you ready for the second one?
7: Yes, I'm ready.
0: Second sentence for Sharif. Sharif likes eating fresh fruits. Give me five. Sharif likes eating fresh fruits.
7: Food fresh, eating like Sharif.
0: Oh, come on now, Sharif! Whoa, that's how you do it, Sharif. Congratulations. Sharif,
7: thank you very much.
0: Do you have our WhatsApp number?
7: Yes, I have it.
0: Please send us the number you need us to top up right now, okay?
7: Okay, sir.
0: All right, that's what we love to hear. You see, Sharif kept it very simple. He said, look, I've been practicing, just like the Black Genius said initially. Eh? He thought the Black Genius, I was born to do this.
7: Sharif,
0: love it. Call me up if you think that you can do better than Sharif. Reverse two sentences and win the instant top up. Yeah. You see, I just asked him to forward his number. That's how easy it's going to be. So, yeah, hopefully you get to win as well. And, yeah, I'm not leaving the studio anytime soon. Matter of fact, 8 p.m. And on today, we're going to be having a great time. 08095267102. Save that number and call me up. Let's go back into the music. Rema T.

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0: 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Your main man Blue Magic is locked in. Listen, I don't know if you know that the 150,000 Naira Cool Anniversary Grand Prize is going out tomorrow. And let me tell you, God have just given you a second chance. Have you heard that before? The universe might just be speaking to you, because tomorrow at 10 a.m., fans will be live on the Late Morning Show with Detox and Mr. Mega, battling it out for 150,000 Naira. But we've just had an unexpected opening. One of the contestants has had to step away from the competition. So one slot is now available, which means if you thought you'd miss your chance, you haven't. If you know something about Cool FM Kano that other people don't know, this could be a shot at 150,000 Naira. Can you imagine that? Just that easy? Yo, if you know something about Cool FM Kano that other people don't, this could be your shot at that 150,000 Naira. So send us that message or voice note right now on our WhatsApp, okay? 0809-526-7102. That's our WhatsApp number. Again, 0809-526-7102. And indicate that you want the slot. The first person to indicate interest and meet the criteria gets in tomorrow at 10 a.m. Late Morning Show, 150,000 Naira on the line. You have to be in Kano, by the way. You must be in Kano to play and be available to be in the studio tomorrow at 10 a.m. You have to be in the studio tomorrow at 9:30, because we are going to go live at exactly 10, all right? So you got to be in the studio by 9:30 for you to be able to make it to go live. So yeah, if you've got what it takes, text me right now on WhatsApp, 0809-526-7102. Back to the hits we go.
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0: So for those of you who are considering to try this new scam of going to a restaurant to eat and pretend that the food you ate has food poisoning, just to avoid to pay for food, well, someone tried it recently, and is a Nigerian guy abroad. Well, it turns out that format have casted, though. It has cast.
4: Don't use your sense.
0: Don't try that one, though. They are going to catch you. This Nigerian man in the U.S. Landed in jail, and you won't believe why. This guy was trying to escape a $63 red lobster bill. He was pretending to be sick after eating the red lobster, and then they called 911, and yo! This guy finished his meal. This guy went there, he finished the meal before claiming that he was unwell and needed medical help. But when the emergency response arrived, turns out that this guy was okay.
5: Oh, lo, lo, lo.
0: There's nothing wrong with him. Instead of getting an ambulance ride, to the hospital, this guy got a police ride to jail on allegations including thefts of service and unlawful use of 911.
6: You think they're dead white?
0: Yo, this guy went from avoiding paying for $63 meal to paying a $3,000 bond. Can you imagine that?
6: I don't tire.
0: Yo, imagine avoiding a $63 bill to paying $3,000. That's a lot. Crazy. Listen, that's how we wrap it up for today's edition of the Weird Wednesday Stories. Coming up next, we're jumping on the Wednesday grind, and we currently have a vibe that is on our Facebook page and our WhatsApp stories. You might want to go check it out. For now, we're living Polanco dreams at Jibota 22.

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